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1: Good afternoon, I'm Ada McCloskey. An Ontario murder suspect with connections to terrorists remains at large, and police believe he may be somewhere in BC. The OPP says 34-year-old Joseph Madour of Ottawa is now wanted for first-degree murder in connection with the death of 34-year-old Christo Allison Richards. Madour was previously wanted for second-degree murder, and police had said he had connections to several BC communities, including Terrace, Richmond, Abbotsford, and Chilliwack. Police describe Madour as 6'2", about 189 pounds, with a medium build, hazel eyes, black hair, and tattoos. Police now believe Madour may be traveling through or camping in remote backcountry areas of BC. Anyone who sees Madour is asked not to approach him and to call 911 immediately. Construction is officially underway on a new Save-On Foods store in Prince Rupert. Jim Pattison Developments has received its building permit and broken ground on the new store on George Hills Way. The store will be operated by Pattison Food Group once construction is complete. The city says the project represents a significant private sector investment in Prince Rupert, bringing new investment, employment, and services to the community. Prince Rupert Mayor Herb Pond calls the groundbreaking a sign of confidence in Prince Rupert's future, saying the project is about more than just one development. The new store is also expected to be another step in the continued development of the Cow Bay area. Groundbreaking is underway for the North Coast Transmission Line between Prince George and Terrace. The project will be done in two phases and will more than double transmission capacity and expand access to clean electricity. It will also create 9,700 direct full-time jobs once finished, employing as many as 1,400 at peak construction, and is expected to contribute $10 billion per year to BC's economy. Phase 1 is expected to be complete by mid-2030, with Phase 2 construction to begin in 2027 and be completed by winter 2032. Premier David Eby says the province fully supports Tumblr Ridge shooting survivors who have filed new lawsuits against OpenAI. Lawyers for students and teachers at Tumblr Ridge Secondary School say they have filed 30 new lawsuits in California against the AI tech giant and its CEO Sam Altman. They come on top of several lawsuits already filed on behalf of the families of those killed in February's mass shooting. The suits are calling for OpenAI to pay damages for deciding not to notify law enforcement about the shooter's conversations with ChatGPT ahead of the shooting. Eby says the lawsuits are the result of OpenAI's failure to take accountability for their actions.
2: It is inexcusable, it is disgraceful, and it underlines why these companies cannot be trusted.
1: Attorney General Nikki Sharma has said the province is exploring separate legal action against OpenAI to recover the costs related to the shooting. Former Smithers Junior golfer Caleb Gorban played a rare round of golf during a closing tournament near Calgary on August 29th. He says he didn't know shooting a 58 round that day was possible until he checked his score before his second to last hole.
3: Then I checked what my score was and found that I was 10 under and that I needed to finish birdie to shoot in the 50s. And at that point, then things got a little bit more serious.
1: When the final tally was announced, Gorban said his dad and others golfing in the tournament were surprised and excited. He said he is keeping the scorecard and the golf ball used to make the final hole was given to his dad.
0: Summit weather.
1: In Terrace and Kitimat, mainly sunny skies continue through the rest of the afternoon with temperatures reaching a high of 23. Tonight, expect clear skies, becoming partly cloudy near midnight with a low of 12. Looking ahead to tomorrow, it'll be clear in the morning with a high of 25, followed by clear skies and a low of 12 tomorrow night. Looking over in Prince Rupert, mainly sunny today with a high of 17. Tonight will be clear with a low of 11. Tomorrow will be sunny with a high of 20, followed by clear skies and a low of 11 tomorrow night. For Vista News, I'm Ada McCloskey.
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Bon Jovi, You Give Love a Bad Name on Summit, Terrace and Kitimat soundtrack, kicking off your 5 o'clock hour. Good afternoon, I'm Mike Nagel. It is just after 5 o'clock. And it's quitting time! Thursday over and done. One more day to go. And then we are into the September long weekend, the Labor Day long weekend. I hope you got big plans, because it looks like it's going to be a really nice weekend. Yeah. The Eurythmics are coming up this hour. We're also going to hear from Genesis and, let's see, who else? The Eagles and Weezer. Yeah, there's a lot on the way. Nearly News is going to be here in just a bit. Here's Mariana Trench to get you started in Desperate Measures on Summit, Terrace and Kitimat soundtrack.

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1: These are the stories ripped from the headlines. Actually, they're just the headlines ripped off the stories.
2: This is Nearly News.
0: GQ magazine says the average male lies about 6 times on a first date. On behalf of the other Nobel Prize winners, that seems low. Well, 4% of Americans think there are too many holidays. 15% say they are not enough. Who are these 4% people? I'd like one of them to cover for me tomorrow on National Rubber Shoes Day. And finally, over 24% of women want to change their man's hairstyle. Hey, if you want to pay for the hair plugs, have at it. Here's Sunday morning from Chaos on Summit, Terrace and Kitimat soundtrack. I'm Mike Nagel.

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1: Hi, I'm Adrienne Geer, president of the BC Nurses Union. Labor Day is a reminder that generations of workers organized and fought for the rights workers have today. This summer, 60,000 nurses across British Columbia took lawful job action during the longest nursing strike in our province's history. During this time, nearly 6,000 nurses reported intimidation and harassment from their employers, including threats of discipline. Labor Day reminds us that workers' rights are won through struggle, and that every generation has a responsibility to defend them. To every nurse who courageously showed up for one another on behalf of our patients, and to the labor allies and members of the public who joined us in solidarity, thank you.
0: Afternoons with Mike Nagel
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0: Summit, Terrace, and Kitimat soundtrack, Space Hog, in the meantime.
1: This is This Day in Music History for September 3rd.
2: 1966.
1: Donovan was at number one on the U.S. singles chart with Sunshine Superman. The track featured then Yardbird and future Led Zeppelin guitarist Jimmy Page. The song was written for Donovan's future wife, Linda.

0: 1977.
1: 1 month after his death, Elvis Presley had 27 albums and 9 singles in the top 100 charts in the UK. Moody Blue is at number one on the album charts, while Way Down was number one on the singles chart, putting him equal with the Beatles, each having 17 number ones.
2: Way down with the fireplace, way down.
0: 1983.
1: UB40, they scored their first UK number one single with Red Red Wine, taken from their album Labor of Love. The song was a cover of a 1968 Neil Diamond hit. When the single was re-released in the United States in 1988, it would go to number one there. The largest music bootleg bust in U.S. history was made. It was estimated that the one operation alone was responsible for $100 million in lost revenues. Recording equipment valued at $250,000 was confiscated, as were almost 1 million CDs and tapes.
0: 2006.
1: Justin Timberlake and Timbaland were at the top spot on the UK singles chart with Sexy Back, which was Justin's first UK number one. And they would go on to win the 2007 Grammy Award for Best Dance Recording. The song was also the longest running single of 2006 on the Billboard Hot 100 charts, staying there for 7 weeks.
3: I'm bringing sexy back.
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0: Summit with Eurythmics and Sweet Dreams. I'm Mike Nagel. That is it for my time today. Thank you so much for yours. Hang around. Great stuff coming all night long. Fantastic music. You don't want to miss it. And then tomorrow morning, Summit Mornings with Steve Littleback to wake you up and get you going. I won't be back at 2. I'm off tomorrow for the long weekend. That's right. I'm taking an extra day. So until we speak again, have a good one. Have a great long weekend. Enjoy the sunshine and have one for me. Leaving you with this and Max Webster, Paradise Skies on Summit.
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0: 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Aubrey says, I just found out the company that produces yardsticks won't be making them any longer.

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1: From the time it was built in the 1950s to house workers for the new Alcan smelter, Kitimat has enjoyed a strong multicultural community. They came from everywhere. English and French Canada, Italy, Portugal, Greece, India, China, the Philippines, even Finland. Nowadays, Heritage Park honors Kitimat's many different multicultural groups with flags from around the world. That spirit of multiculturalism goes hand in hand with this saying from back in the day. If you want to study another language, go stand at a bus stop in Kitimat.
0: World-class fishing, hiking, and the occasional spirit bear.
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1: Hi, I'm Adrienne Geer, president of the BC Nurses Union. Labor Day is a reminder that generations of workers organized and fought for the rights workers have today. This summer, 60,000 nurses across British Columbia took lawful job action during the longest nursing strike in our province's history. During this time, nearly 6,000 nurses reported intimidation and harassment from their employers, including threats of discipline. Labor Day reminds us that workers' rights are won through struggle, and that every generation has a responsibility to defend them. To every nurse who courageously showed up for one another on behalf of our patients, and to the labor allies and members of the public who joined us in solidarity, thank you.
0: Your connection to the majestic Northwest.
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1: Watching the whales in this natural habitat, kayaking on its calm, flat water, fishing from any number of its pristine spots. There's something peaceful about spending time on the Douglas Channel, one of BC's longest and deepest inland fjords, ideal for enjoying tranquil beauty at its finest. The Douglas Channel, just south of Kitimat, yet worlds away.
0: Sleeping Beauty has a different meaning around here.
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1: The story of the Gupskalox totem pole is one of legend, betrayal, and redemption. Commissioned in 1872 to tell the tale of the Haisla people's tragedy and survival after a devastating smallpox epidemic, the pole was unexpectedly removed in 1929 at the request of a Swedish diplomat attached to BC and shipped to Sweden. The Haisla people were unaware of the removal until later that year and fought for many decades for its return. Finally, in 2006, after 77 years overseas, Chief Gupskalox's totem was returned to the city of Kitimat and the grateful Haisla people.
0: Beaming through the heart of the coastal mountains.
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1: In 1955, Kitimat's railway station was built to serve Alcan's aluminum smelter and was a part of a bold vision for Kitimat as the town of the future. The station welcomed workers from around the world and stood as a symbol of industrial progress. Though trains stopped decades ago, the building remains a vital link to our past. Thanks to community efforts, it's now a federally protected heritage site, preserving Kitimat's unique story for generations to come.
0: World-class mountain biking, skiing, and those majestic northern lights.
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1: Hi, I'm Adrienne Geer, president of the BC Nurses Union. Labor Day is a reminder that generations of workers organized and fought for the rights workers have today. This summer, 60,000 nurses across British Columbia took lawful job action during the longest nursing strike in our province's history. During this time, nearly 6,000 nurses reported intimidation and harassment from their employers, including threats of discipline. Labor Day reminds us that workers' rights are won through struggle, and that every generation has a responsibility to defend them. To every nurse who courageously showed up for one another on behalf of our patients, and to the labor allies and members of the public who joined us in solidarity, thank you.
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1: Hi, I'm Adrienne Geer, president of the BC Nurses Union. Labor Day is a reminder that generations of workers organized and fought for the rights workers have today. This summer, 60,000 nurses across British Columbia took lawful job action during the longest nursing strike in our province's history. During this time, nearly 6,000 nurses reported intimidation and harassment from their employers, including threats of discipline. Labor Day reminds us that workers' rights are won through struggle, and that every generation has a responsibility to defend them. To every nurse who courageously showed up for one another on behalf of our patients, and to the labor allies and members of the public who joined us in solidarity, thank you.
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1: There's a world of animals to see. Many animal lovers spend tens of thousands of dollars and book months, if not years in advance, so they can travel far and wide to find rare species of their favorite creatures. Yet, there's a world of animals to see close to home. From soaring bald eagles to sharp-toothed porpoises to cream-colored Komodo bears that most of the world could only dream of seeing firsthand on wildlife tours that leave and arrive in Kitimat.
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0: 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Each winter, Mother Nature transforms Kitimat into a natural playground. 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For beautiful scenery, sledders can check out Clegg Cabin Trail or Robinson Ride Cabin Trail. 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
1: Sometimes towns and cities are created around landmarks or natural formations, but Kitimat was different. 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The town plan was considered revolutionary, as were the pioneer engineering feats used. The Kitimat project and town it created remain a model of modern Canadian ingenuity.
0: When Kitimat needs a pick-me-up,
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1: During the pandemic, alcohol and drug use increased, and some police services reported an increase in impaired driving that caused heartbreak and devastation. 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
1: Hi, I'm Adrienne Geer, president of the BC Nurses Union. Labor Day is a reminder that generations of workers organized and fought for the rights workers have today. This summer, 60,000 nurses across British Columbia took lawful job action during the longest nursing strike in our province's history. During this time, nearly 6,000 nurses reported intimidation and harassment from their employers, including threats of discipline. Labor Day reminds us that workers' rights are won through struggle, and that every generation has a responsibility to defend them. To every nurse who courageously showed up for one another on behalf of our patients, and to the labor allies and members of the public who joined us in solidarity, thank you.
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1: Just south of Kitimat, follow the path on a short hike into the trees, climb the rugged staircase carved into the hillside, and let the sound of rushing water guide you to breathtaking Moore Creek Falls. 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
1: Watching the whales in this natural habitat, kayaking on its calm, flat water, fishing from any number of its pristine spots. 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
1: From the time it was built in the 1950s to house workers for the new Alcan smelter, Kitimat has enjoyed a strong multicultural community. 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

0: Cause I gotta have faith. Ooh, I gotta have faith. Because I gotta have faith, faith, faith. I gotta have faith, faith, faith.
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2: Good morning. I'm Logan Flint. An Ontario murder suspect with connections to terrorists remains at large, and police believe he may be somewhere in BC. The OPP says 34-year-old Joseph Mador of Ottawa is now wanted for first-degree murder in connection with the death of 34-year-old Christo Allison Richards. Mador was previously wanted for second-degree murder, and police had said he had connections to several BC communities, including Terrace, Richmond, Abbotsford, and Chilliwack. Police described Mador as 6'2", about 189 pounds, with a medium build, hazel eyes, black hair, and tattoos. Police now believe Mador may be traveling through or camping in remote backcountry areas of BC. Anyone who sees Mador is asked not to approach him and to call 911 immediately. Construction is officially underway on a new Save-On-Foods store in Prince Rupert. Jim Pattison Developments has received its building permit and broke ground on the new store on George Hills Way. The store will be operated by Pattison Food Group once construction is complete. The city says the project represents a significant private sector investment in Prince Rupert, bringing new investment, employment, and services to the community. Mayor Herb Pond calls the groundbreaking a sign of confidence in Prince Rupert's future, saying the project is about more than just one development. The new store is also expected to be another step in the continued development of the Cow Bay area. Lawyers for survivors of February's mass shooting in Temple Ridge have filed dozens more lawsuits against OpenAI and its CEO, Sam Altman. With more, here's Vista Radio provincial reporter Emily Joveski.
3: The 30 new lawsuits were filed in California on behalf of students and educators who say they're traumatized by the deadly shooting. Altman apologized to the community after it was revealed that OpenAI officials decided not to notify police about concerning conversations the shooter had with ChatGPT. Premier David Eby says the lawsuits are the result of the company's failure to take accountability for its actions.
4: It is inexcusable. It is disgraceful.
3: BC is also separately exploring legal options against OpenAI. Emily Joveski, Vista News, Victoria.
2: And a rare round of golf was played by a former Smithers junior golfer at the Lynx Ridge Golf Club's 2026 men's closing tournament on August 29th near Calgary. Caleb Gorban says he didn't realize he could shoot a 58 until the 16th hole.
5: My dad says, "So what did you shoot?" I said 58, and then everybody, you know, obviously jumped up and some yelling and some excitement for sure.
2: He added that not having the stress that comes with playing in professional tournaments helped him perform well. Gorban said he is keeping the scorecard, and the golf ball used to make the final hole was given to his dad.
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2: In Terrace and Kitimat, clearing skies today, a high of 25 degrees. Tonight, a few clouds remaining with a low of 12. Sunny tomorrow with a high of 25, as well as on Sunday with a high of 23. In Prince Rupert, sunny today with a high of 20 degrees. Tonight, clouds moving in with a low of 11. Sunny tomorrow with a high of 17, as well as on Sunday with a high of 18. For Vista News, I'm Logan Flint.
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December and collective soul, 12 degrees at the Terrace Kitimat Airport, highs to 24. Mostly cloudy skies right now and mostly cloudy conditions expected throughout the day today. Yeah, it doesn't look, maybe some sunshine later today, but we'll have to wait and see on that. Here's somebody, Brian Adams, up on the summit. Good morning. It's now 6:22.

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1: Good morning, I'm Logan Flint. An Ontario murder suspect with connections to terrorists remains at large, and police believe he may be somewhere in BC. The OPP says 34-year-old Joseph Mador of Ottawa is now wanted for first-degree murder in connection with the death of 34-year-old Christo Allison Richards. Mador was previously wanted for second-degree murder, and police had said he had connections to several BC communities, including Terrace, Richmond, Abbotsford, and Chilliwack. Police described Mador as 6'2", about 189 pounds, with a medium build, hazel eyes, black hair, and tattoos. Police now believe Mador may be traveling through or camping in remote backcountry areas of BC. Anyone who sees Mador is asked not to approach him and to call 911 immediately. Construction is officially underway on a new Save on Food store in Prince Rupert. Jim Pattison Developments has received its building permit and broke ground on the new store on George Hills Way. The store will be operated by Pattison Food Group once construction is complete. The city says the project represents a significant private sector investment in Prince Rupert, bringing new investment, employment, and services to the community. Mayor Herb Pond calls the groundbreaking a sign of confidence in Prince Rupert's future, saying the project is about more than just one development. The new store is also expected to be another step in the continued development of the Cow Bay area. Lawyers for survivors of February's mass shooting in Temple Ridge have filed dozens more lawsuits against OpenAI and its CEO, Sam Altman. With more, here's Vista Radio provincial reporter Emily Joveski.
2: The 30 new lawsuits were filed in California on behalf of students and educators who say they're traumatized by the deadly shooting. Altman apologized to the community after it was revealed that OpenAI officials decided not to notify police about concerning conversations the shooter had with ChatGPT. Premier David Eby says the lawsuits are the result of the company's failure to take accountability for its actions.
3: It is inexcusable. It is disgraceful.
2: BC is also separately exploring legal options against OpenAI. Emily Joveski, Vista News, Victoria.
1: And a rare round of golf was played by a former Smithers junior golfer at the Lynx Ridge Golf Club's 2026 men's closing tournament on August 29th near Calgary. Caleb Gorban says he didn't realize he could shoot a 58 until the 16th hole.
4: My dad says, so what did you shoot? I said 58, and then everybody, you know, obviously jumped up and some yelling and some excitement for sure.
1: He added that not having the stress that comes with playing in professional tournaments helped him perform well. Gorban said he is keeping the scorecard, and the golf ball used to make the final hole was given to his dad.
0: Summit weather.
1: In Terrace and Kitimat, clearing skies today, a high of 25 degrees. Tonight, a few clouds remaining with a low of 12. Sunny tomorrow with a high of 25, as well as on Sunday with a high of 23. In Prince Rupert, sunny today with a high of 20 degrees. Tonight, clouds moving in with a low of 11. Sunny tomorrow with a high of 17, as well as on Sunday with a high of 18. For Vista News, I'm Logan Flint.
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I want to dance with somebody who loves me. That's Whitney Houston here on the Summit. Laura, thanks to everybody that played the Domino's Pizza Party Thursday yesterday. And congratulations to Joanne Ryan. She's our latest winner of the pizza. Be listening for your chance again next Thursday for Domino's Pizza Party Thursday. It's always great to win pizza. Every little tear. Paul Janz on the Summit.

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Bob Seger, still the same right here up on the summit. It's now 6:47. Now, this still isn't a good reason for this, but it seems a police car clocked a car weaving through traffic at 117 miles per hour. Now, they were in the 17 mile per hour zone. They got pulled over. Driver explained that he desperately needed to find a bathroom and was racing towards the nearest gas station. The 30-year-old was still ticketed. You cannot speed. How long? Blue Rodeo on the summit. I hear.

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1: Good morning. I'm Logan Flint. An Ontario murder suspect with connections to terrorists remains at large, and police believe he may be somewhere in BC. The OPP says 34-year-old Joseph Mador of Ottawa is now wanted for first-degree murder in connection with the death of 34-year-old Christo Allison Richards. Mador was previously wanted for second-degree murder, and police had said he had connections to several BC communities, including Terrace, Richmond, Abbotsford, and Chilliwack. Police describe Mador as 6'2", about 189 pounds, with a medium build, hazel eyes, black hair, and tattoos. Police now believe Mador may be traveling through or camping in remote backcountry areas of BC. Anyone who sees Mador is asked not to approach him and to call 911 immediately. Construction is officially underway on a new Save on Food store in Prince Rupert. Jim Pattison Developments has received its building permit and broke ground on the new store on George Hills Way. The store will be operated by Pattison Food Group once construction is complete. The city says the project represents a significant private sector investment in Prince Rupert, bringing new investment, employment, and services to the community. Mayor Herb Pond calls the groundbreaking a sign of confidence in Prince Rupert's future, saying the project is about more than just one development. The new store is also expected to be another step in the continued development of the Cow Bay area. Lawyers for survivors of February's mass shooting in Tumble Ridge have filed dozens more lawsuits against OpenAI and its CEO, Sam Altman. With more, here's Vista Radio provincial reporter Emily Joveski.
2: The 30 new lawsuits were filed in California on behalf of students and educators who say they're traumatized by the deadly shooting. Altman apologized to the community after it was revealed that OpenAI officials decided not to notify police about concerning conversations the shooter had with ChatGPT. Premier David Eby says the lawsuits are the result of the company's failure to take accountability for its actions.
3: It is inexcusable. It is disgraceful.
2: BC is also separately exploring legal options against OpenAI. Emily Joveski, Vista News, Victoria.
1: And a rare round of golf was played by a former Smithers junior golfer at the Lynx Ridge Golf Club's 2026 men's closing tournament on August 29th near Calgary. Caleb Gorban says he didn't realize he could shoot a 58 until the 16th hole.
4: My dad says, "So what did you shoot? I said 58, and then everybody, you know, obviously jumped up and some yelling and some excitement for sure.
1: He added that not having the stress that comes with playing in professional tournaments helped him perform well. Gorban said he is keeping the scorecard, and the golf ball used to make the final hole was given to his dad.
0: Summit weather.
1: In Terrace and Kitimat, clearing skies today, a high of 25 degrees. Tonight, a few clouds remaining with a low of 12. Sunny tomorrow with a high of 25, as well as on Sunday with a high of 23. In Prince Rupert, sunny today with a high of 20 degrees. Tonight, clouds moving in with a low of 11. Sunny tomorrow with a high of 17, as well as on Sunday with a high of 18. For Vista News, I'm Logan Flint.
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Twisted Sister, currently on tour with lead singer Sebastian Bach, taking over Dee Snider, who has currently retired. I'm Steve Little. Good morning. How are you doing this morning? Say it right. Here's Nelly Fatello on this Friday, right here up on the summit. Good morning.

0: Summit.
1: 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Hello?
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3: 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A message from Mad Canada.
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1: Good morning. I'm Logan Flint. An Ontario murder suspect with connections to terrorists remains at large, and police believe he may be somewhere in BC. The OPP says 34-year-old Joseph Mador of Ottawa is now wanted for first-degree murder in connection with the death of 34-year-old Christo Allison Richards. Mador was previously wanted for second-degree murder, and police had said he had connections to several BC communities, including Terrace, Richmond, Abbotsford, and Chilliwack. Police describe Mador as 6'2", about 189 pounds, with a medium build, hazel eyes, black hair, and tattoos. Police now believe Mador may be traveling through or camping in remote backcountry areas of BC. Anyone who sees Mador is asked not to approach him and to call 911 immediately. Construction is officially underway on a new Save on Food store in Prince Rupert. Jim Pattison Developments has received its building permit and broke ground on the new store on George Hills Way. The store will be operated by Pattison Food Group once construction is complete. The city says the project represents a significant private sector investment in Prince Rupert, bringing new investment, employment, and services to the community. Mayor Herb Pond calls the groundbreaking a sign of confidence in Prince Rupert's future, saying the project is about more than just one development. The new store is also expected to be another step in the continued development of the Cow Bay area. Lawyers for survivors of February's mass shooting in Tumble Ridge have filed dozens more lawsuits against OpenAI and its CEO, Sam Altman. With more, here's Vista Radio provincial reporter Emily Joveski.
2: The 30 new lawsuits were filed in California on behalf of students and educators who say they're traumatized by the deadly shooting. Altman apologized to the community after it was revealed that OpenAI officials decided not to notify police about concerning conversations the shooter had with ChatGPT. Premier David Eby says the lawsuits are the result of the company's failure to take accountability for its actions.
3: It is inexcusable. It is disgraceful.
2: BC is also separately exploring legal options against

0: Well, Gorbon said he is keeping the scorecard, and the golf ball used to make the final hole was given to his dad.
1: Summit weather.
0: In Terrace and Kitimat, clearing skies today, a high of 25 degrees. Tonight, a few clouds remaining with a low of 12. Sunny tomorrow with a high of 25, as well as on Sunday with a high of 23. In Prince Rupert, sunny today with a high of 20 degrees. Tonight, clouds moving in with a low of 11. Sunny tomorrow with a high of 17, as well as on Sunday with a high of 18. 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

You might think, and the cars here up on the summit. It's now 7:35, 25 in front of 8 o'clock on this Friday. Oh, long weekend in school. Look out. Well, let's talk about Pabst Blue Ribbon announced a pretty significant loss on Instagram. Someone stole an entire truck loaded with 1,600 cases of PBR and Old Milwaukee beer. The company says it's working with authorities to track down the truck, but they also offered the thief a way out, giving them exactly 18 days and 44 minutes to return the truck. No questions asked. They're also offering a reward to anyone who can help. In a note to the side, they are saying, hey, please make sure that the beer stays cold. Very important to keep it cold. Now, as of yesterday, Pabst says the beer has not been recovered and authorities have announced no suspects or arrests. Summit.

Bob Marley and the Wailers. One Love, people get ready. I'm Steve Little. Well, in sports, the Blue Jays over the Guardians yesterday 6-3. Today, the Blue Jays on the mound at 5-10 against the Royals. In other action, the Lions and the Alouettes in football today. Kickoff at 4:30. The Untouchable Tom Cochran on the summit.

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2: Good morning. I'm Logan Flint. An Ontario murder suspect with connections to terrorists remains at large, and police believe he may be somewhere in BC. The OPP says 34-year-old Joseph Mador of Ottawa is now wanted for first-degree murder in connection with the death of 34-year-old Christo Allison Richards. Mador was previously wanted for second-degree murder, and police had said he had connections to several BC communities, including Terrace, Richmond, Abbotsford, and Chilliwack. Police described Mador as 6'2", about 189 pounds, with a medium build, hazel eyes, black hair, and tattoos. Police now believe Mador may be traveling through or camping in remote backcountry areas of BC. Anyone who sees Mador is asked not to approach him and to call 911 immediately. Construction is officially underway on a new Save on Food store in Prince Rupert. Jim Pattison Developments has received its building permit and broke ground on the new store on George Hills Way. The store will be operated by Pattison Food Group once construction is complete. The city says the project represents a significant private sector investment in Prince Rupert, bringing new investment, employment, and services to the community. Mayor Herb Pond calls the groundbreaking a sign of confidence in Prince Rupert's future, saying the project is about more than just one development. The new store is also expected to be another step in the continued development of the Cow Bay area. Lawyers for survivors of February's mass shooting in Temple Ridge have filed dozens more lawsuits against OpenAI and its CEO, Sam Altman. With more, here's Vista Radio provincial reporter Emily Joveski.
3: The 30 new lawsuits were filed in California on behalf of students and educators who say they're traumatized by the deadly shooting. Altman apologized to the community after it was revealed that OpenAI officials decided not to notify police about concerning conversations the shooter had with ChatGPT. Premier David Eby says the lawsuits are the result of the company's failure to take accountability for its actions.
4: It is inexcusable. It is disgraceful.
3: BC is also separately exploring legal options against OpenAI. Emily Joveski, Vista News, Victoria.
2: And a rare round of golf was played by a former Smithers junior golfer at the Lynx Ridge Golf Club's 2026 men's closing tournament on August 29th near Calgary. Caleb Gorban says he didn't realize he could shoot a 58 until the 16th hole.
5: My dad says, "So what did you shoot? I said 58, and then everybody, you know, obviously jumped up and some yelling and some excitement for sure.
2: He added that not having the stress that comes with playing in professional tournaments helped him perform well. Gorban said he is keeping the scorecard, and the golf ball used to make the final hole was given to his dad.
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2: In Terrace and Kitimat, clearing skies today, a high of 25 degrees. Tonight, a few clouds remaining with a low of 12. Sunny tomorrow with a high of 25, as well as on Sunday with a high of 23. In Prince Rupert, sunny today with a high of 20 degrees. Tonight, clouds moving in with a low of 11. Sunny tomorrow with a high of 17, as well as on Sunday with a high of 18. For Vista News, I'm Logan Flint.
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Come up in a moment, State of Shock and Money Honey, but right now we do the Walk of Life. 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

8:21 now, Jim Blossoms and Hey Jealousy. Well, you know we spend too much time on our smartphones. A new survey has found 53% of North American adults believe that they spend too much time on their smartphone, a percentage that rises to 70% among 18 to 29 group. Well, 45% of adults have tried to cut back on their smartphone usage the past 12 months. Only 25% of those who make an attempt to dial it back consider the experience a success. How much do you talk on your cell phone? Crazy on you. It's Heart on the Summit.

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2: Good morning. I'm Logan Flint. An Ontario murder suspect with connections to terrorists remains at large, and police believe he may be somewhere in BC. The OPP says 34-year-old Joseph Mador of Ottawa is now wanted for first-degree murder in connection with the death of 34-year-old Christo Allison Richards. Mador was previously wanted for second-degree murder, and police had said he had connections to several BC communities, including Terrace, Richmond, Abbotsford, and Chilliwack. Police describe Mador as 6'2", about 189 pounds, with a medium build, hazel eyes, black hair, and tattoos. Police now believe Mador may be traveling through or camping in remote backcountry areas of BC. Anyone who sees Mador is asked not to approach him and to call 911 immediately. Construction is officially underway on a new Save on Food store in Prince Rupert. Jim Pattison Developments has received its building permit and broke ground on the new store on George Hills Way. The store will be operated by Pattison Food Group once construction is complete. The city says the project represents a significant private sector investment in Prince Rupert, bringing new investment, employment, and services to the community. Mayor Herb Pond calls the groundbreaking a sign of confidence in Prince Rupert's future, saying the project is about more than just one development. The new store is also expected to be another step in the continued development of the Cow Bay area. Lawyers for survivors of February's mass shooting in Temple Ridge have filed dozens more lawsuits against OpenAI and its CEO, Sam Altman. With more, here's Vista Radio provincial reporter Emily Joveski.
3: The 30 new lawsuits were filed in California on behalf of students and educators who say they're traumatized by the deadly shooting. Altman apologized to the community after it was revealed that OpenAI

0: some excitement for sure.
1: He added that not having the stress that comes with playing in professional tournaments helped him perform well. Gorban said he is keeping the scorecard, and the golf ball used to make the final hole was given to his dad.
2: Summit weather.
1: In Terrace and Kitimat, clearing skies today, a high of 25 degrees. Tonight, a few clouds remaining with a low of 12. Sunny tomorrow with a high of 25, as well as on Sunday with a high of 23. In Prince Rupert, sunny today with a high of 20 degrees. Tonight, clouds moving in with a low of 11. Sunny tomorrow with a high of 17, as well as on Sunday with a high of 18. 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
1: Hi, I'm Adrienne Geer, president of the BC Nurses Union. Labor Day is a reminder that generations of workers organized and fought for the rights workers have today. This summer, 60,000 nurses across British Columbia took lawful job action during the longest nursing strike in our province's history. During this time, nearly 6,000 nurses reported intimidation and harassment from their employers, including threats of discipline. Labor Day reminds us that workers' rights are won through struggle, and that every generation has a responsibility to defend them. To every nurse who courageously showed up for one another on behalf of our patients, and to the labor allies and members of the public who joined us in solidarity, thank you.
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15 at the Terrace, Kitimat Airport. Now highs up to 23. Cloudy skies expected throughout the day. Maybe some sun this afternoon. Fingers crossed. 8:45 was situation critical. Here's Platinum Blonde right up on the summit.

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1: Good morning. I'm Logan Flint. An Ontario murder suspect with connections to terrorists remains at large, and police believe he may be somewhere in BC. The OPP says 34-year-old Joseph Mador of Ottawa is now wanted for first-degree murder in connection with the death of 34-year-old Christo Allison Richards. Mador was previously wanted for second-degree murder, and police had said he had connections to several BC communities, including Terrace, Richmond, Abbotsford, and Chilliwack. Police described Mador as 6'2", about 189 pounds, with a medium build, hazel eyes, black hair, and tattoos. Police now believe Mador may be traveling through or camping in remote backcountry areas of BC. Anyone who sees Mador is asked not to approach him and to call 911 immediately. Construction is officially underway on a new Save on Food store in Prince Rupert. Jim Pattison Developments has received its building permit and broke ground on the new store on George Hills Way. The store will be operated by Pattison Food Group once construction is complete. The city says the project represents a significant private sector investment in Prince Rupert, bringing new investment, employment, and services to the community. Mayor Herb Pond calls the groundbreaking a sign of confidence in Prince Rupert's future, saying the project is about more than just one development. The new store is also expected to be another step in the continued development of the Cow Bay area. Lawyers for survivors of February's mass shooting in Temple Ridge have filed dozens more lawsuits against OpenAI and its CEO, Sam Altman. With more, here's Vista Radio provincial reporter Emily Joveski.
2: The 30 new lawsuits were filed in California on behalf of students and educators who say they're traumatized by the deadly shooting. Altman apologized to the community after it was revealed that OpenAI officials decided not to notify police about concerning conversations the shooter had with ChatGPT. Premier David Eby says the lawsuits are the result of the company's failure to take accountability for its actions.
3: It is inexcusable. It is disgraceful.
2: BC is also separately exploring legal options against OpenAI. Emily Joveski, Vista News, Victoria.
1: And a rare round of golf was played by a former Smithers Junior golfer at the Lynx Ridge Golf Club's 2026 men's closing tournament on August 29th near Calgary. Caleb Gorban says he didn't realize he could shoot a 58 until the 16th hole.
4: My dad says, "So what did you shoot? I said 58, and then everybody, you know, obviously jumped up and some yelling and some excitement for sure.
1: He added that not having the stress that comes with playing in professional tournaments helped him perform well. Gorban said he is keeping the scorecard, and the golf ball used to make the final hole was given to his dad.
0: Summit weather.
1: In Terrace and Kitimat, clearing skies today, a high of 25 degrees. Tonight, a few clouds remaining with a low of 12. Sunny tomorrow with a high of 25, as well as on Sunday with a high of 23. In Prince Rupert, sunny today with a high of 20 degrees. Tonight, clouds moving in with a low of 11. Sunny tomorrow with a high of 17, as well as on Sunday with a high of 18. For Vista News, I'm Logan Flint.
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Kiss from a Rose and Seal here up on the Summit. Good morning. Coming up in a moment, Our Lady Peace and Neved. But first, it's Wild Horses. Here are the Rolling Stones on the Summit.

0: Summit.
1: The story of the Gupskalok's totem pole is one of legend, betrayal, and redemption. Commissioned in 1872 to tell the tale of the Haisla people's tragedy and survival after a devastating smallpox epidemic, the pole was unexpectedly removed in 1929 at the request of a Swedish diplomat attached to BC and shipped to Sweden. The Haisla people were unaware of the removal until later that year and fought for many decades for its return. Finally, in 2006, after 77 years overseas, Chief Gupskalok's totem was returned to the city of Kitimat and the grateful Haisla people.
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0: Summit Radio. I'm Steve Little. With me is Corinne Stewart from the Terrace Speedway. Well, good morning.
1: Good morning.
0: And coming up this weekend, we have Crashing for Sebastian.
1: Yep.
0: Now, we want to invite everybody out. When does racing start at the Speedway on Saturday?
1: Oh, Saturday is 1 p.m. and so is Sunday.
0: Okay, so both are during the day. Now, Crashing for Sebastian, you're raising money as well.
1: Yes.
0: Now, how does it work? Some of it goes to the track. Some of it goes, what's the charity?
1: So we do every year a bursary in Sebastian Downing's name for anybody that's, or any student that is doing professional cooking, level one or two, three, whichever it is at the college.
0: And that was Sebastian's passion. So it was, you thought that, you know what, if you did a bursary that way and did it through the club, because he was a big part of the club as well, that it would honor his memory.
1: Yep, absolutely. It was started by another club member 8 years ago, just after he passed away. He thought, bring back the Derby. Let's put Sebastian up there. He was a huge part of the track. So we just take part of the fees from the car registry goes into his bursary, and then we just pay it out every year.
0: Very cool stuff. So Terrace Speedway this weekend, 1 o'clock on Saturday and 1 o'clock on Sunday. And everybody's invited to come on out. It's if you haven't done the stock car for a while, this is a great way to come and see it. It's you go out.

0: track for a while. Now is your chance to come and have a look this weekend. Crashing for Sebastian, which is always a lot of fun. And then the mud races at the Terrace Speedway. People need more information. You have a Facebook page, do you not?
1: Yeah, we have a Facebook, and we also have Terrace Speedway at hotmail.com.
0: Thanks so much, Corinne. We'll talk to you soon.
1: Thanks.
0: Corinne Stewart from the Terrace Speedway.

0: Summit.
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0: I'm Steve Little, and with me is my good buddy, Ian Begg. Good morning.
1: Good morning, Stephen. How are you?
0: I'm doing good. Now, it's been a little while since we had a chance to
1: chat. It's been a while. You've been all over the place. You've been sick. You've been better. You've been sick. Now you're better again, so I'm happy about that.
0: Well, I appreciate that, Ian. And you've been touring, and you've been going to different dates and been watching your promos online and stuff. And anybody that wants to catch some of Ian's stand-up, you're on YouTube. Is that right?
1: YouTube, Facebook, Instagram, TikTok, you know, all the usual suspects, just trying to meet everybody in the world by the social media. Oh my goodness.
0: What I do is the following on Facebook, and then it sends me over to all the other pages. And where are some of the places you've been lately, Ian?
1: Lately? Last week I was in Fort Lauderdale. This week I'm going to Fort Wayne, and then the week after that I'm going to Albany, New York. But I did a lot of Canada this year. I did Moncton, I did Halifax, I did Toronto, I did Montreal, I did Edmonton, I did Toronto, Winnipeg, Vancouver, I think I did Kelowna this year, and in September, we're going to do Terrace, British Columbia.
0: Yeah, September 9th and 10th. You've added a second show, and you're raising
1: money.
0: We
1: just added a show.
0: Yep.
1: We just added a show.
0: We're
1: going to raise some money for these firemen.
0: Yeah, the Firefighters Charitable Organization. And you can get the tickets online. Everybody's really excited you're coming home. I know I saw Jocelyn, and she's excited you're coming home, too.
1: Oh, my sister just thrilled to just make me come home and then leave again. That's when I leave. That's when she's excited.
0: She's your number one fan.
1: She's my number one fan. She's fantastic. My sister, my dad hasn't been well this year, and my sister has just been a saint helping with my dad and, you know, keeping him his spirits up, and he's slowly getting stronger as we go along. But just just the whole community up there has just been so great to my family. And you know, the new hospital is unbelievable.
0: Yep.
1: The staff there is,
0: I agree,
1: unbelievable.
0: Yep. I agree.
1: And we're just you know, we're so lucky that to be where we grew up and be able to take care of our parents while they get older. And
0: now a lot of people
1: hopefully raising money with the firemen will you know, go back into the community and help. It will go back in the community and help out things that need to be, you know, done.
0: Absolutely. So. You know, a lot of people don't know this, but your dad is even funnier than you are. Sometimes when you get your dad going, holy cow. Like, I know exactly right. I know where you got it from, Ian, and it's always fun to see your dad. So we're looking forward to you. September 9th, September 10th, tickets available online. Listen, let's talk again before you you get out here, and I really look forward to doing that with you.
1: Who knows? This might be the year that I sneak in for Riverboat Days and come up there for a couple of days.
0: Oh, listen.
1: I'm not saying I'm sneaking up next week, but I'm not saying that I'm not sneaking up.
0: Well,
1: next
0: that's
1: week, but
0: that's
1: I'm looking
0: perfect.
1: Forward,
0: if you
1: I'm looking forward to some good terrace weather, so hopefully it's good.
0: Hey, listen, if you want to get up early in the morning too, like you, I know you do. You come sit in with me one morning too, if you sneak in, okay?
1: I'll do that.
0: Okay.
1: I'll come see you.
0: I know you will. Thanks, Ian.
1: Okay, so second show added. Come see us, people. We love it. We love it. We love it. Thank you for selling it out.
0: That's Ian Begg, everybody. September 9th and 10th.

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0: Into the Groove and Madonna right here. Up on the summit. Have yourself a great and a safe Friday. A great weekend. Okay, Terra Speedway coming up, Crashing for Sebastian, both Saturday and Sunday. Race times at 1 o'clock both days. So it's going to be lots of fun out at the track. You heard Corinne talking about it earlier. And looking forward to it. Yeah, this weekend's going to be a great weekend. Make sure that you come out and support the Terrace Speedway out on Queensway. Right now, here's the good in everyone. It's Sloan right here. Up on the summit.
1: Would you

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1: Good afternoon, I'm Ada McCloskey. A local hunter is recovering after suffering a serious leg injury in the mountains northeast of Kitimat yesterday. Kitimat Ground Search and Rescue was called out by the BC Ambulance Service at around 2 p.m. 8 KGSAR members and two paramedics responded, with three search and rescue members and the paramedics being airlifted to the scene. The team treated and packaged the injured hunter before transporting them by helicopter to the Kitimat Air Park Command Center. They arrived just before 5 p.m. and the patient was then taken to Kitimat General Hospital for further treatment. The operation was officially wrapped up at around 7 p.m. KGSAR is thanking its members, the Kitimat Fire Department, BC Ambulance Service, and Quantum Helicopters for their work in the rescue. An Ontario murder suspect with connections to terrorists remains at large and police believe he may be somewhere in BC. The OPP says 34-year-old Joseph Medor of Ottawa is now wanted for first-degree murder in connection with the death of 34-year-old Christo Allison Richards. Medor was previously wanted for second-degree murder, and police had said he had connections to several BC communities including Terrace, Richmond, Abbotsford, and Chilliwack. Police describe Medor as 6'2", about 189 pounds, with a medium build, hazel eyes, black hair, and tattoos. Police now believe Medor may be traveling through or camping in remote backcountry areas of BC. Anyone who sees Medor is asked not to approach him and to call 911 immediately. BC Hydro has broken ground on the first phase of the North Coast Transmission Line. The project is intended to boost BC's energy capacity in order to power major projects in the north, like mining and LNG. The federal government is providing $3.9 billion for the first two phases, which are estimated to cost $6 billion in total. Federal Energy Minister Tim Hodgson joined Premier David Eby and other officials in Prince George yesterday to celebrate the start of the construction. Hodgson said the project plays a role in Canada's strategy to become less reliant on the U.S.
2: Nothing would make me happier than when the United States asks us for more electricity to say, you know what? We've got a lot of mines we need to develop in northern British Columbia.
1: Phase 1 is expected to be complete by mid-2030. Construction of Phase 2 is anticipated to begin next year and be complete by late 2032. BC's job market slipped in August, with the province losing 5,500 jobs and the unemployment rate rising to 6.5%. The numbers show a bigger shift underneath BC, losing 26,000 full-time positions while adding more than 20,000 part-time jobs. Acting Job Minister Adrian Dix said U.S. tariffs continue to create challenges for key sectors, including forestry. Nationally, Canada lost about 42,000 jobs in August, while the unemployment rate held steady at 6.4%.
0: Summit weather.
1: In Terrace and Kitimat, a mix of sun and cloud today with a high of 24. Tonight, a few clouds with a low of 11. Over in Prince Rupert, mainly sunny today with a high of 20. Tonight, a few clouds with a low of 11. For Vista News, I'm Ada McCloskey.
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Elton John with a live cut of Benny and the Jets here on Summit Radio. Good afternoon, my name's David, filling in for Mike, and man, it's Friday before a long weekend. I hope you're ready to have some fun this weekend, but I also hope you're ready for back to school next week. That's right, the kids are going back after Labor Day, and well, if you've left your back to school shopping until now, it might be a little hectic this weekend. But anyway, let's think about some music instead of back to school. I've got some great stuff on the way from Marianas Trench, the Foo Fighters, Bon Jovi, and so many more of your favorites like Third Eye Blind. 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
1: Hi, I'm Adrienne Geer, president of the BC Nurses Union. Labor Day is a reminder that generations of workers organized and fought for the rights workers have today. This summer, 60,000 nurses across British Columbia took lawful job action during the longest nursing strike in our province's history. During this time, nearly 6,000 nurses reported intimidation and harassment from their employers, including threats of discipline. Labor Day reminds us that workers' rights are won through struggle, and that every generation has a responsibility to defend them. To every nurse who courageously showed up for one another on behalf of our patients, and to the labor allies and members of the public who joined us in solidarity, thank you.
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Carly Simon featuring Mick Jagger, You're So Vain on Summit Radio. My name's David, and coming up, we're going to talk about today's weird holiday of the day because it's one that's actually for a pretty good cause. We'll get to that pretty quick, but in the meantime, more great music for you. Here's the Northern Pikes, Girl with a Problem, on Summit.

Lionel Richie all night long on Summit Radio. My name's David, filling in for Mike, and I'd like to wish you a happy National Food Bank Day, which actually has only been a holiday since 2017. And at the time, it was made to commemorate 50 years since the founding of the St. Mary's Food Bank Alliance, the first proper food bank in the world. And, of course, to also recognize the contributions of food banks around the world. So, St. Mary's was founded by John Van Hengel in 1967, and their mission has always been to alleviate hunger through the gathering and distribution of food while encouraging self-sufficiency, collaboration, advocacy, and education. And, well, food banks around the world have definitely been doing that. Although, unfortunately, more and more people lately have had to rely on food banks with the cost of living crisis and the cost of food and just about everything else going up just about everywhere. So if you do have some spare money, I would definitely recommend either making a direct

cash donation to your local food bank, or you could also go buy some non-perishable items, you know, some pantry staples, and make a food donation to the food bank as well. More and more people need it, and if you can, it's a better time than ever to donate to help out those in need. As for some other holidays going on today, it is also National Leadership Day, National Wildlife Day, and it's also National Chianti Day as well.

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Blue Rodeo with Try, bringing us into the 3 o'clock hour on your Friday before the long weekend afternoon on Summit Radio. My name's David, filling in for Mike, and oh man, we're so close to that long weekend. Can almost taste it. Just have to get through the rest of your work day today, unless you've taken the day off. So anyway, I'm going to keep on playing you some great music to speed things along as much as I can. One Republic, Journey, Midnight Oil, there's just a few of the names coming up for you. After Eddie Money, Two Tickets to Paradise, here on Summit Radio. Terrace and Kitimat Soundtrack.

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1: Hi, I'm Adrienne Geer, president of the BC Nurses Union. Labor Day is a reminder that generations of workers organized and fought for the rights workers have today. This summer, 60,000 nurses across British Columbia took lawful job action during the longest nursing strike in our province's history. During this time, nearly 6,000 nurses reported intimidation and harassment from their employers, including threats of discipline. Labor Day reminds us that workers' rights are won through struggle, and that every generation has a responsibility to defend them. To every nurse who courageously showed up for one another on behalf of our patients, and to the labor allies and members of the public who joined us in solidarity, thank you.
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Guns N' Roses with Patience on Summit Radio. My name's David, filling in for Mike, and British police have a rather stout task ahead of them, recovering 70,000 pints worth of stolen Guinness. A couple of guys managed to break into a depot somewhere in northwest England, I guess near Liverpool, and they managed to take two entire trailers of the stuff worth about 115,000 pounds, which is just over 215,000 Canadian dollars. That's a whole lot of Guinness. You know, it is famously said that Guinness is good for you, but, well, they say that it's only the case when it's been fully bought and paid for. So this was Guinness that was destined for pubs, and, well, knowing Brits, I'd say those 70,000 pints would maybe last two nights at best. And, yeah, these guys really did just come in with a couple of, I guess since this is British, I should say lorry cabs, and hooked up those trailers and just hauled them out. And this isn't even the, like, only beer heist that's happened recently. Just down in the States a few weeks ago, boy, somebody stole a bunch of Pabst Blue Ribbon. About 34,000 cans of that were stolen, too. Maybe there's some sort of international beer theft ring going on. I

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1: Good morning. I'm Brendan Palu. The jobless mark for Northwest BC in August remained the same as July at 6.8%, according to Stats Canada. Analyst Andrew Field says that equates to about 3,200 people that are unemployed.
2: August, there were 43,800 people employed. That's pretty much the same as it was in July, but up slightly from a year ago.
1: He added employment increases were felt in the wholesale and retail trade, as well as construction sectors, with his made in natural resources and finance and real estate. Provincially, unemployment rose to 6.5% compared to a month prior, while the national mark remained the same at 6.4%. A local hunter is recovering after suffering a serious leg injury in the mountains northeast of Kitimat earlier this week. Kitimat Ground Search and Rescue was called out by BC Ambulance Service at around 2 p.m. on Wednesday. 8 KGSAR members and 2 paramedics responded, with 3 search and rescue members and the paramedics being airlifted to the scene. Now the team treated and packaged the injured hunter before transporting them by helicopter to the Kitimat Air Park Command Center. They arrived just before 5 p.m. and the patient was then taken to General Hospital for further treatment. The operation was officially wrapped up at around 7 o'clock. KGSAR is thanking its members, the fire department, as well as BC Ambulance Service and Quantum Helicopters for their work in the rescue. More layoffs are coming at Brink Forest Products. Yesterday, the company announced its River Road operation in Prince George will see its workforce slashed from 85 employees to 32, while its Houston operations is cut down to a single employee from 12. While the tariff south of the border is the main culprit along with limited fiber, owner John Brink voiced his displeasure with the lack of support from all levels of government.
3: We haven't seen much help from the province, we haven't seen much help from the federal government, and we like to see, I've been vocal about it many, many times, more involvement of the region and even the city of Prince George.
1: Earlier this year, Brink announced the indefinite shutdown of its specialty wood products mill in Vanderhoof. In March, their workforce went from 85 employees down to 45, then getting reduced to almost zero by May. And students from Gitwangok, Gitinyao, and Gitsagukla First Nations now have access to secondary education closer to home following the opening of the new Gitsen West Secondary School, located on the Gitwangbek. The school, located on the Gitwangak Reserve No. 1, can accommodate up to 170 students in grades 8 through 12. Until now, students from the three communities had to travel more than 60 kilometers to Hazelton for high school. The new facility combines the BC curriculum with the Gitskin culture, language, and traditions, along with traditional learning and outdoor education. The school includes 12 classrooms, a library, kitchen, gymnasium, and several meeting rooms and offices. I'm Brendan Palu.
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1: Taking a look at your Environment Canada weather forecast for the Northwest region, including Prince Rupert, Terrace, and Kitimat. In Prince Rupert today, mainly sunny skies and a high of 17. Sunday, cloudy skies and a high of 14, while your holiday Monday has a 60% chance of showers and a high of 16 degrees. Saturday in Terrace, mainly sunny skies and a high of 24. Sunday, a mix of sun and cloud and a high of 22, while on Monday, a mix of sun and cloud and a high of 21. Kitimat, mainly sunny for today and a high of 24. Sunday, a mix of sun and cloud and a high of 22, while on Monday, a mix of sun and cloud and a high of 21 degrees.
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Fleetwood Mac with Go Your Own Way, bringing us right into the 4 o'clock hour on your Friday afternoon on Summit Radio. My name's David, and yes, we are inching closer and closer to the finish line. It is almost time to clock out and enjoy your long weekend. But hey, still a bit more time to go, which means I'm going to keep on playing you great music. I've got Matchbox 20, The Pretenders, Sarah McLachlan. I've really got something for everybody coming up on your Friday afternoon here on Summit, like this song from The Tea Party, It's Heaven Coming Down.

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Sugar Ray with Fly on Summit Radio. My name's David, filling in for Mike. And, you know, Samuel L. Jackson famously wanted those snakes off that plane. I can't exactly directly quote him, or else I'll get fined by the CRTC. And there's been some interesting snakes getting into places they shouldn't be events recently, like the woman down in the States who had a snake crawl into the frame of her vehicle. They had to get the cops and mechanics to rescue that poor thing. In this case, though, a snake was found browsing the aisles of a grocery store in England. Seriously, is Samuel L. Jackson getting called out to all these? Anyway, we'll talk about what happened there after just a bit more music. Here's a great track for you from Doucette, Mama Let Him Play, on Summit.

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Summit Radio. That was Kenny Loggins with Footloose. My name's David Fillon in for Mike. And okay, we've had snakes on a plane, snakes on a train, snakes in a car frame recently. And now we've even had snakes in a grocery store. Well, okay, this was only one snake, but it was found browsing the bread aisle of a grocery store in England. So it's apparently only a baby corn snake, and it honestly sounds like maybe it's a pet that somebody either had escape or just decided to let loose. And, well, it's only a corn snake, so thankfully nobody was really in danger of any serious injury. But unsurprisingly, the bread aisle at the grocery store is not a great place for a baby corn snake. A snake rescue organization called Pet Encounter, well, they do more than rescue snakes, but they did come out to save this snake and hopefully get it into a new home, and aptly named her Crumbs, since she was found near bread. Apparently, it's been a big problem this year in England. Pet Encounter said they've rescued 21 animals so far this year, well, specifically snakes, actually, and they only rescued 14 for all of last year. Sounds like the cost of living crisis has really contributed to pet owners no longer being able to afford to keep their animals. And if this situation does happen to you, you're not the only person going through this kind of thing. But please don't just let your animal loose somewhere. It's not going to be able to do well on its own. And you might think that something like a snake would be okay, but you really should get into contact with an animal rescue organization like the BCSPCA, for example, who can help you find a new home for your animal without you having to leave it out somewhere and probably lead to its unfortunate, untimely passing. Definitely better to go to the professionals for this. You won't be judged. You're not going to get into trouble because you can't take care of your animal. It's frankly just the humane thing to do to hopefully get them into a new happy home.

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1: Good morning. I'm Brendan Palu. The jobless mark for Northwest BC in August remained the same as July at 6.8%, according to Stats Canada. Analyst Andrew Field says that equates to about 3,200 people that are unemployed.
2: August, there were 43,800 people employed. That's pretty much the same as it was in July, but up slightly from a year ago.
1: He added employment increases were felt in the wholesale and retail trade.